125 and I'm moving the friction. Airbus flying cars on this mission. Footwork mad like I'm dancing with tension. Building my moves, I've learned a dimension.

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I can't feed myself.

14th, and we were at the Claremont playing with Mr. Chestnut. Well, I stopped by the Buddies, and they'd sold out of Rose. And remembered a week or so before that, that ice storm that went through Tennessee, well, the whole violet crop froze. And I remembered

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Not sure which one yet. I've taken little cutouts I like

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What am I to eat? I'm left with just an onion. 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I nodded and fled. Forget the leak.

0: into you. Said I'm already into you. So what you wanna get into? What you wanna do? Cause one of us gotta make a move.
1: So what you wanna do?

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0: Restez curieux
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2: Million Rorschach tests, and not one single fancy couch doctor ever been able to work me out yet. 90% of my structure lays calm underwater if our comedies forced me out that public pool when I was a teenager. Bubbles trapped in my heart, floating bodies in the harbor. I had to play dead so my brother-in-law wouldn't draw me any further. Easy, easy, mate. Always in the pack, perfect lethargy. 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Thought I'd broken up at first, but what happened?

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1: I say, well, maybe you could go to our vocational school.
0: I say, all right, good. What can you teach me?
1: He say, oh, lots of things. 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
1: Bubba, give me a dime to buy a Hershey bar.
0: 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He say,
1: Hershey.

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1: Good, how are you?
0: It's a cool pool, isn't it?
1: Yeah, it's nice. Getting sleep?
0: Not yet. How about you?
1: Not yet. How long are you staying for?
0: I'll be in the bar for the rest of the week.
1: Well, that's good. I'm going out with some friends later if you want to.

0: I'm stuck. Does it get easier?
1: No. Yes. It gets easier.
0: Oh, yeah? Look at you.
1: Thanks. The more you know who you are and what you want, the less you let things upset you.
0: I just don't know what I'm supposed to be.